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0: The 401 eastbound at Highway 6 South. A couple of left lanes are blocked for ongoing overnight construction. And we've also got reports of problems westbound on the 401 at the Cambridge en route collision here. Not too sure what lanes are blocked. Going to do a little bit of digging. I'll let you know in the next hit. And taking a look out this morning on the Hanlon Parkway and Highway 7. We do run collision free. 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I'm Lisa Edwards. The CJOY Traffic Watch continues.
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0: Your overnight construction wrapping up now. Eastbound on the 401 at Highway 6 South. Those two left lanes available. And a little bit of good news. Talked about a problem on the westbound 401 at the Cambridge en route. That cleared fairly quickly. And taking a look at our 6s off the 401, problem free. And no sign of any problems on Highway 7 coming out of Guelph. Canadian Tire's back to class. 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I'm Lisa Edwards. The CJOY Traffic Watch continues.
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2: They say Newfoundland weather is harsh.
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0: Collision free so far this morning along our major highways. Again, we're looking pretty good. Eastbound on the 401 past Highway 8, right through the 6s, moving right into Mississauga. And again, taking a look at the Hanlon Parkway and Highway 7. Overall, not too bad. Eastbound Highway 7, finding a few extra delays through Shawn Station. Highway 78 eastbound, getting a little bit busier now past Cortland, but still collision free. 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I'm Lisa Edwards. The CJOY Traffic Watch continues.
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0: It's 18 degrees at 7 o'clock. Good morning, I'm Scott Monick. Here's what's making news this hour. The province's police watchdog group is investigating a collision in Wellington County. OPP officers attempted to stop a vehicle in Guelph, Aramosa Township on Sunday morning shortly after midnight. The vehicle failed to stop but was later located following a single vehicle crash. There were five people inside the vehicle at the time and three of them sustained injuries. All five occupants were taken to the hospital for assessment. The OPP notified the Special Investigations Unit, which has now invoked its mandate. Canadian and U.S. officials met again over the weekend with the new tariffs proposed by U.S. President Donald Trump set to take effect in just 2 days. Global's Reggie Cicchini has more from Washington.
1: Dominic LeBlanc's office says Sunday's talks gave both sides a chance to take stock at the work that's been done and the work that lies ahead. And that includes efforts to draft the deal U.S. President Donald Trump may find acceptable enough to stall or cancel planned 50% tariffs for this coming Wednesday. Little's been said publicly about what's been discussed behind a closed door, but sources tell Global News the gap is still wide. Industry groups from auto to lumber to dairy are worried that too much will be given away, a concern that was echoed by the opposition leader just hours before Sunday's latest round of talks.
2: No more concessions without wins for Canada. He's wasted a year and most of our leverage. It's time for him to turn our leverage into results.
1: Now, one piece of leverage has been those booze bans, and while it's been effective, premiers have been warned that restocking shelves may be imminent, but that could carry political cost. The move, however, could help form a deal that allows for more negotiating room on dealing with existing tariffs and for CUSMA negotiations. Without a deal, new tariffs could be catastrophic to small businesses.
0: Meantime, Conservative leader Pierre Poilievre is urging the federal government to give Canadians at least another 10 months of relief at the pumps until next July. The Liberals suspended the federal fuel excise tax to ease some of the global price shock sparked by the U.S.-Israeli war in Iran. At the time, Prime Minister Mark Carney said the measure would stay in place until Labor Day and would bring gas prices down by an average of 10 cents a liter. In Vancouver yesterday, Poilievre said prices are on the rise again and Canadians can't afford that hike next month. And Hollywood is mourning the death of TV and movie actress Hayden Panettiere. She was 36 years old. ABC's Rena Roy has more.
3: Panettiere fought battles she later made public, including postpartum depression after the birth of her daughter. Amid those struggles, she gave up custody of her daughter, Kaya.
4: I remember every second of that day. Every second. No mother could forget a single thing about the day she signed her child away.
3: Panettiere also battled years of addiction and sought treatment multiple times.
0: In sports, for the first time this month, the Toronto Blue Jays have a day off. The Jays wrapped up 17 games in 17 days on Sunday with a 4-3 loss in 10 innings to the New York Yankees. Ben Rice hit a two-run homer in the top of the 10th to help the Yankees avoid the series sweep at Rogers Center. Despite the loss, the Jays went 11-6 over that 17-game stretch and now sit one game back of the third and final wildcard spot in the American League. The Jays head to Florida for a three-game series that starts tomorrow against the AL East-leading Tampa Bay Rays. And the Guelph Royals had a perfect weekend. The Royals went 2-0, first defeating the Chatham-Kent Barnstormers 14-4 on Friday night. The Royals followed that up with a 10-7 victory on Saturday over the Brantford Red Sox. Checking the forecast, a chance for early showers, then a mix of sun and cloud throughout the afternoon with a high of 25 degrees. A few clouds tonight with fog patches developing after midnight and a low of 12. And mainly sunny on Tuesday with a high of 26. It's 18 degrees in Guelph. I'm Scott Monick. 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

0: Collision free so far this morning along our major highways. We're looking good. Eastbound on the 401. Couple of delays as you make your way through Guelph Line, but overall everything manageable. Moving into Mississauga, also finding a few heavier delays. Hanlon Parkway problem free. Highway 7 either direction through Wellington Road 32, pockets of delay. And again, for those of you who are traveling the Cambridge stretch, Water Street at Samuelson, we've got a collision. Jumpstart helps kids across Canada access sport and play so more kids can get into the game. Learn more at jumpstart.canadiantire.ca. I'm Lisa Edwards, the CJOY. Traffic Watch continues.
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0: The westbound 401 finding heavier delays now past Trafalgar through Highway 25. Collision free, just a couple of slowdowns so far. And eastbound on the 401, still problem free past Highway 8 through the 6s. 6s are good. Highway 7 problem free, and the 78 also still going to find eastbound delays through Cortland. Water Street at Samuelson, a collision cleanup still in place. Canadian Tire's back to class big red sales on. 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I'm Lisa Edwards. The CJOY Traffic Watch continues.
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0: It's 18 degrees at 8 o'clock. Good morning, I'm Scott Monick. Here's what's making news this hour. Canada's top trade negotiators remain in Washington as President Donald Trump's new tariff threat looms. 50% tariffs are set to take effect on a range of Canadian goods on Wednesday, and these ones would have no exemptions for goods that comply with the Continental CUSMA trade deal. Canada-U.S. Trade Minister Dominic LeBlanc and Chief Negotiator Janice Charette met virtually with U.S. Trade Representative Jameson Greer for an hour on Sunday. A statement last night from an aide to LeBlanc said the meeting was constructive. Earlier yesterday at a news conference in Vancouver, opposition leader Pierre Poilievre said conservatives will support the prime minister if he can get a good deal for Canada.
1: There's no reason why the prime minister can't get a great deal on Wednesday. That's what he promised in the election. He said he'd negotiate a win, and we're cheering him on because we as conservatives will always put Canada first.
0: Poilievre is also urging the federal government to give Canadians at least another 10 months of relief at the pumps until next July. The Liberals suspended the federal fuel excise tax to ease some of the global price shock sparked by the U.S.-Israeli war in Iran. Ontario and Ottawa are announcing up to $1 billion to help municipalities in the province build infrastructure for more homes. The money will go to municipalities that do not collect development charges for things like roads, bridges, and water systems. The Ontario government and the federal government are each pitching in $500 million. Ontario's acting infrastructure minister, Todd McCarthy, says it's about strengthening local economies amid the economic uncertainty of U.S. tariffs. The Special Investigations Unit is looking into a single vehicle crash in Wellington County that injured three people. OPP say officers attempted to stop a vehicle in Guelph Aramosa Township on Sunday morning shortly after midnight. The driver of the vehicle failed to stop but later got into a single vehicle collision, according to OPP. All five occupants inside the vehicle were taken to the hospital for assessment and three of them sustained injuries. The OPP notified the Special Investigations Unit, which has now invoked its mandate. And Hollywood is mourning the death of actress Hayden Panettiere. Her father announced her death in a statement on Sunday, but no cause of death was given. She was 36 years of age. Her career dates back to 1996 when she started as a child actor in commercials and soap operas. She later starred in the series Nashville as well as Heroes. Her role as a cheerleader with superpowers on Heroes propelled her to fame in 2006. Her film credits also include A Bug's Life, Remember the Titans, and two Scream movies. Turning to sports, the Toronto Blue Jays failed to complete the series sweep against the New York Yankees on Sunday, losing 4-3 in 10 innings. Ben Rice hit a two-run homer in the top of the 10th inning to lift the Yankees to the win. The Jays have the day off and will begin a road series tomorrow in Tampa Bay against the Rays. The Guelph Royals enjoyed a perfect weekend. It all started on Friday when the Royals defeated the Chatham-Kent Barnstormers by a score of 14-4. Guelph followed that up with a 10-7 win on Saturday against the Brantford Red Sox. And the first ever Ontario Honda Dealers Indy in Markham got a thumbs up from the winning driver. Sweden's Marcus Ericsson won Sunday's big race, which was moved from Toronto's exhibition place for the first time since 1986. Checking the forecast, a mix of sun and cloud today. We're expecting a high of 25 degrees. A few clouds this evening with fog patches developing after midnight and a low of 12 degrees. And mainly sunny on Tuesday, 26 is the high. It's 18 degrees in Guelph. I'm Scott Monick. 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

0: Construction restrictions westbound on the 401 as you continue past Trafalgar through Highway 25. Nothing out of the ordinary as you make your way along the eastbound 401. Hanlon Parkway, Highway 7, collision free. Those of you in the Cambridge area, Kenmare Parkway lane restrictions from Conestoga Boulevard to Franklin. Again, long-term maintenance until September 18th. 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

0: Collision free so far this morning along our major highways, but we do have delays on the westbound 401 continuing from Trafalgar through Highway 25 and eastbound on the 401, couple of heavier delays through Guelph Line, making your way along the Hanlon Parkway and Highway 7. A problem-free go. Just a reminder, King Street closure between Stirling and Ottawa, long-term construction until the end of the month. And again, in Cambridge, Canamara Parkway lanes restricted from Conestoga Boulevard to Franklin. Canadian Tire's back to class big red sale is on. Save up to 60% on can't miss big deals for school until August 20th. Exclusions of I'm Lisa Edwards with traffic on CJOY.
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0: It's 18 degrees at 9 o'clock. Good morning. I'm Scott Monick. Here's what's making news this hour. The province's police watchdog group is investigating a collision in Wellington County. OPP officers attempted to stop a vehicle in Guelph, Aramosa Township on Sunday morning shortly after midnight. The vehicle failed to stop but was later located following a single vehicle crash. There were five people inside the vehicle at the time and three of them sustained injuries. All five occupants were taken to the hospital for assessment. The OPP notified the Special Investigations Unit, which has now invoked its mandate. Canadian and U.S. officials met again over the weekend with the new tariffs proposed by U.S. President Donald Trump set to take effect in just 2 days. Global's Reggie Cicchini has more from Washington.
1: Dominic LeBlanc's office says Sunday's talks gave both sides a chance to take stock at the work that's been done and the work that lies ahead. And that includes efforts to draft the deal U.S. President Donald Trump may find acceptable enough to stall or cancel planned 50% tariffs for this coming Wednesday. Little's been said publicly about what's been discussed behind a closed door, but sources tell Global News the gap is still wide. Industry groups from auto to lumber to dairy are worried that too much will be given away, a concern that was echoed by the opposition leader just hours before Sunday's latest round of talks.
2: No more concessions without wins for Canada. He's wasted a year and most of our leverage. It's time for him to turn our leverage into results.
1: Now, one piece of leverage has been those booze bans, and while it's been effective, premiers have been warned that restocking shelves may be imminent, but that could carry political cost. The move, however, could help form a deal that allows for more negotiating room on dealing with existing tariffs and for CUSMA negotiations. Without a deal, new tariffs could be catastrophic to small businesses.
0: Meantime, Conservative leader Pierre Poilievre is urging the federal government to give Canadians at least another 10 months of relief at the pumps until next July. The Liberals suspended the federal fuel excise tax to ease some of the global price shock sparked by the U.S.-Israeli war in Iran. At the time, Prime Minister Mark Carney said the measure would stay in place until Labor Day and would bring gas prices down by an average of 10 cents a liter. In Vancouver yesterday, Poilievre said prices are on the rise again and Canadians can't afford that hike next month. And Hollywood is mourning the death of TV and movie actress Hayden Panettiere. She was 36 years old. ABC's Rena Roy has more.
3: Panettiere fought battles she later made public, including postpartum depression after the birth of her daughter. Amid those struggles, she gave up custody of her daughter, Kaya.
4: I remember every second of that day. Every second. No mother could forget a single thing about the day she signed her child away.
3: Panettiere also battled years of addiction and sought treatment multiple times.
0: Checking the forecast, a mix of sun and cloud with a high of 25 degrees today, a few clouds this evening with the low dropping down to 12, and mainly sunny on Tuesday, 26 is the high. It's 18 degrees in Guelph. I'm Scott Monick. 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

0: It's 20 degrees at 10 o'clock. Good morning, I'm Scott Monick. Here's what's making news this hour. Canada's top trade negotiators remain in Washington as President Donald Trump's new tariff threat looms. 50% tariffs are set to take effect on a range of Canadian goods on Wednesday, and these ones would have no exemptions for goods that comply with the Continental CUSMA trade deal. Canada-U.S. Trade Minister Dominic LeBlanc and Chief Negotiator Janice Charette met virtually with U.S. Trade Representative Jameson Greer for an hour on Sunday. A statement last night from an aide to LeBlanc said the meeting was constructive. Earlier yesterday at a news conference in Vancouver, opposition leader Pierre Poilievre said conservatives will support the prime minister if he can get a good deal for Canada.
1: There's no reason why the prime minister can't get a great deal on Wednesday. That's what he promised in the election. He said he'd negotiate a win, and we're cheering him on because we as conservatives will always put Canada first.
0: Poilievre is also urging the federal government to give Canadians at least another 10 months of relief at the pumps until next July. The Liberals suspended the federal fuel excise tax to ease some of the global price shock sparked by the U.S.-Israeli war in Iran. Ontario and Ottawa are announcing up to $1 billion to help municipalities in the province build infrastructure for more homes. The money will go to municipalities that do not collect development charges for things like roads, bridges, and water systems. The Ontario government and the federal government are each pitching in $500 million. Ontario's acting infrastructure minister, Todd McCarthy, says it's about strengthening local economies amid the economic uncertainty of U.S. tariffs. The Special Investigations Unit is looking into a single vehicle crash in Wellington County that injured three people. OPP say officers attempted to stop a vehicle in Guelph Aramosa Township on Sunday morning shortly after midnight. The driver of the vehicle failed to stop but later got into a single vehicle collision, according to OPP. All five occupants inside the vehicle were taken to the hospital for assessment and three of them sustained injuries. The OPP notified the Special Investigations Unit, which has now invoked its mandate. And Hollywood is mourning the death of actress Hayden Panettiere. Her father announced her death in a statement on Sunday, but no cause of death was given. She was 36 years of age. Her career dates back to 1996 when she started as a child actor in commercials and soap operas. She later starred in the series Nashville as well as Heroes. Her role as a cheerleader with superpowers on Heroes propelled her to fame in 2006. Her film credits also include A Bug's Life, Remember the Titans, and two Scream movies. Checking the forecast, a mix of sun and cloud today. We're expecting a high of 25 degrees. A few clouds this evening with fog patches developing after midnight and a low of 12 degrees. And mainly sunny on Tuesday, 26 is the high. I'm Scott Monick. 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

April Wine and Sign of the Gypsy Queen on CJOY. Good morning, Dan Allaire. And 25 feels like 30, a pretty nice Monday here in the Royal City. Midnight Oil now, and Beds Are Burning on CJOY.

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Had myself a summer treat that I should have been eating for a little while now, but it only comes out in the summer, and I just had some on the weekend, and I got to talk about it because I always forget year after year how much I appreciate the people who grow it. You might know what I'm talking about, but if not, I'll tell you in the next few minutes. Taking us there, it's Aerosmith and Deuces Are Wild.

That's Madonna on CJOI on the weekend. My daughter and son-in-law were camping. They invited us down, asked me to smoke a ham. I did it. And what was the side? Local sweet corn. Love me some farm fresh corn on the cob. And it's been a busy summer. I've been all over the place doing stand-up comedy and just been busy. My mom has moved into some assisted living facility. I mean, there's so many things that have been going. A lot of moving parts. And one of my favorite things this summer is the sweet corn. And I know it's been out for a minute, but I hadn't had any. Well, now that I've had it, oh boy. High five to all the growers out there. If you find a farm stand with sweet corn, get it. Because it's a short window and it appears to still be open. And I think I'm going to have some again this week. It's that good. Sweet corn on the cob. Oh, boy. Peaches and cream. It doesn't really matter which. I'm all in. And after having a little bit as a side on Saturday at the campsite, I'm going to have a full-on corn on the cob feast at some point this week.

0: It's 23 degrees at 11 o'clock. Good morning, I'm Mike Hodges. Here's what's making news this hour. A government spokesperson says a one-hour virtual meeting between top Canadian and U.S. trade officials was constructive. Canada-U.S. Trade Minister Dominic LeBlanc and U.S. Trade Representative Jameson Greer met virtually for about an hour yesterday. Talks have intensified in the days leading up to U.S. President Donald Trump's threat to hit a wide range of Canadian goods with 50% tariffs starting Wednesday. Conservative leader Pierre Poilievre said he thinks there's no reason the Prime Minister can't get a great deal on Wednesday. Regional police say one person is in critical condition following a targeted shooting in downtown Kitchener. Police say officers responded to reports of gunshots shortly after 2 a.m. yesterday in the area of Goody's Lane in Queen Street. A 21-year-old man was taken to a hospital outside the region with serious injuries. Police say three suspects remain at large and are asking for anyone with more information to come forward. The Ontario government and the federal government are each pitching in $500 million to help cities build infrastructure for more homes. The money is to go to cities that don't collect development charges for things such as roads, bridges, and water systems. Ontario's acting infrastructure minister, Todd McCarthy, says the province has heard one of the biggest barriers to new housing development is the cost of building and upgrading infrastructure. Applications for municipalities that are eligible for the funding will open on October 29th and projects will be selected in the spring. And Statistics Canada says the annual rate of inflation accelerated to 3% in July as drivers were once again paying more to fill up their tanks.
1: Inflation had cooled to 2.8% in June as the U.S. and Iran worked toward a peace agreement, but fresh conflict in the Gulf region in July pushed global gas prices higher again. Stackhan says consumers were also paying more for airfares and travel tours last month as the energy shock made jet fuel more expensive and the FIFA World Cup drove up demand to U.S. destinations. Canadians found some relief in the grocery aisles, though, as annual price hikes on food bought from the store cooled sharply to 3.1% in July from 3.9% previously. Michelle Zadikian, The Canadian Press.
0: And checking the forecast, mostly sunny skies today and a high of 25. Tonight it is expected to clear, low of 14, and more sunshine on the way tomorrow with a high of 26. Right now it's 23 degrees. I'm Mike Hodges. 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

Brand Van 3000 on CJOY. Good morning, Dan Allaire with you. Monday looks pretty good. Weather-wise, 25 feels like 30 today. It should be all sunshine. Here's Whitesnake. Here I go again on CJOY.

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I'll explain coming up in the next 10 minutes.

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Kiss on CJOY. I didn't give up ketchup, but I don't put ketchup on anything anymore. But there are people who put it on everything. And I get it. I mean, if you're into ketchup, you're into ketchup. But what level are you? Well, there's a new lid out called the Heinz Love Lid. Now, it may only be available in the U.S. and the U.K., but the ketchup lovers find ways to get these things. And it's basically a three-setting lid, so you can click it, and the diameter of the opening is bigger. You can click like, that's for the regular ketchup person. Love, if you like a little extra. And if you can't get enough of the old ketchup, there's one called Crazy Love, and I can just imagine the diameter of that opening. But that way there, you don't have to just hold and squeeze as long of the normal opening in the lid. You can just get all that ketchup you love real quick. And it's a kind of a cool concept. It's not on every bottle. You won't find it here, but if it sounds fun, maybe it's your family, right? Everyone would like a different setting on the cap. You just kind of turn it. Like, love, and crazy love of ketchup. The Heinz Love Lid is available now.

0: It's 23 degrees at 12 o'clock. Good afternoon, I'm Mike Hodges. Here's what's making news this hour. Police in Kitchener are investigating a shooting in the downtown that's left one person in critical condition. Shortly after 2 a.m. yesterday, they say officers responded to reports of gunshots in the area of Goody's Lane in Queen Street. A 21-year-old man was found with a gunshot wound and taken to an out-of-region hospital. Police say the incident was targeted and three people who remain outstanding were last seen leaving the area in a white sedan, possibly a Mazda. Premier Doug Ford will speak in Ottawa today at the Association of Municipalities of Ontario conference. The association says more than 3,000 delegates from over 400 cities will gather for the conference this week. It says this year's conference calls for action on priorities such as full provincial funding for health and social services and a coordinated response by provincial, municipal, and federal governments to address homelessness. This year's conference comes with Ontario's municipal elections just weeks away. Canadian and U.S. officials met again yesterday with the new tariffs proposed by U.S. President Donald Trump set to take effect in just 3 days. Reggie Cicchini reports.
1: Dominic LeBlanc's office says Sunday's talks gave both sides a chance to take stock at the work that's been done and the work that lies ahead. And that includes efforts to draft the deal U.S. President Donald Trump may find acceptable enough to stall or cancel planned 50% tariffs for this coming Wednesday. Little's been said publicly about what's been discussed behind a closed door, but sources tell Global News the gap is still wide. Industry groups from auto to lumber to dairy are worried that too much will be given away, a concern that was echoed by the opposition leader just hours before Sunday's latest round of talks.
2: No more concessions without wins for Canada. He's wasted a year and most of our leverage. It's time for him to turn our leverage into results.
1: Now, one piece of leverage has been those booze bans, and while it's been effective, premiers have been warned that restocking shelves may be imminent, but that could carry political cost. The move, however, could help form a deal that allows for more negotiating room on dealing with existing tariffs and for CUSMA negotiations. Without a deal, new tariffs could be catastrophic to small businesses.
0: And fellow actors are paying tribute to the late Hayden Panettiere. The 36-year-old died yesterday after a career that included NBC's Heroes and a crossover TV music hit with the series Nashville. Rosie O'Donnell says she's heartbroken, and podcaster Jay Shetty says he was so moved by their conversation earlier this year. Actor Viola Davis calls Panettiere an amazing talent and an old wise soul with a deep heart. And let's turn to your sports. In the MLB, for the first time this month, the Blue Jays have a day off after winning 7 of their last 10 games, including 2 of 3 against the Yankees this weekend. Toronto will head to Florida for a 3-game series against Tampa Bay tomorrow. And in NFL news, Von Miller is set to sign with his hometown Dallas Cowboys and doesn't even want to wait a week for the team to get back from training camp in California before joining them. The league's active leader in sacks has agreed to a 1-year contract for what will be his third team in 3 seasons. Miller is expected to arrive on the West Coast today. And checking your forecast, mostly sunny today, high of 25. Tonight clear and a low of 14, and then tomorrow more sunshine and a high of 26. Right now it's 23 degrees. I'm Mike Hodges. Your news next at 1 o'clock on Guelph's News Leader 1460 CJOY.
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That's Bryan Adams and Tina Turner. I just had an interesting discussion on social media with a friend yesterday about the album Reckless with Bryan Adams and about, you know, hit for hit, any other album that has that kind of level of hit ratio. And I argued Boston's debut album would be up there. And he still picked Bryan Adams. I went with Boston, but don't get me wrong, I own that on vinyl, and it is great front to back. It's the Totally 80s Lunch, by the way. Toto kicked us off with Africa, still to come. We'll hear from Whitney Houston, Billy Idol, Loverboy, and Fleetwood Mac.

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That's AC/DC and Shook Me All Night Long on the Totally 80s Lunch. On the way, a big one in the 80s. One hit wonder, DeBarge and Rhythm of the Night. But first, it's the Spoons on CJOY.

DeBarge, Rhythm of the Night, one-hit wonders from the 80s into another person here, wrapping up your Totally 80s Lunch. Not a one-hit wonder in the 80s. Had a bunch of them, including this one. It's Kim Mitchell wrapping things up. Go for a soda.

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That's the odds and it falls apart on CJOY. Good afternoon, Dan Allaire with you. 25 feels like 30 this afternoon. Kind of the same tomorrow. 26 feels like 29. So we got a couple of nice days to start the week here in the Royal City. This is Queen and another one, Bites of the Dust on CJOY.

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Concan, I beg your pardon on CJOI. Still to come this hour, we've got Phil Collins, Hart, and the Cutting Crew. I just died in your arms tonight on CJOI.

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Bill Collins in the air tonight on CJOY. It's Dan Allaire with you. Coming up before the top of the hour, that's 2 o'clock, we'll talk about ketchup and a lid that might be of interest.

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1: It's 24 degrees at 2 o'clock. Good afternoon, I'm Mike Hodges. Here's what's making news this hour. Regional police say one man remains in critical condition after a targeted shooting in downtown Kitchener over the weekend. Police say officers responded to reports of gunshots shortly after 2 a.m. yesterday in the area of Goody's Lane and Queen Street. A 21-year-old man was taken to a hospital outside the region with serious injuries. Police say three suspects remain at large and are asking for anyone with more information to come forward. Well, higher gas prices get a large chunk of the blame for Canada's inflation rate rising to 3% last month. Statistics Canada says the country's overall inflation rate ticked up even with some signs of price relief in the grocery store. Taking gas out of the equation, StatCan says the Consumer Price Index rose 2.2% last month for a third consecutive month. BMO senior economist Robert Kavcik says this month's price data should show some reversals now that the World Cup is over and gas prices have receded over the first half of August. More evacuees are being allowed to make their way home to Summerlin, BC, but the wildfire danger is far from over. Residents near Okanagan Lake are still being told to leave at a moment's notice if the fire danger shifts. The BC Wildfire Service says crews are still busy clearing up hotspots in Summerlin. More than 20,000 residents had to evacuate Summerlin and nearby Peachland over a week ago after the Bald Range fire exploded virtually overnight. And the family of TV and movie star Hayden Panettiere has confirmed her death at her home in South Carolina. ABC's Sherry Preston has more on her career and her struggles.
2: Interviewing for head coaching jobs. Got 11 offers and certainly no time for you.
3: Hayden Panettiere once said that acting in Remember the Titans alongside Denzel Washington was her favorite role ever. She was just 10 years old. She would go on to star in Heroes and as the troubled country star Juliet Barnes in Nashville. But when the cameras were off, Panettiere was just as troubled as her character on that show. She said she was introduced to drugs at 16 and had a long, complicated struggle with drug and alcohol addiction. She suffered from severe postpartum depression after the birth of her daughter 12 years ago. This coming Friday would have been Hayden Panettiere's 37th birthday. Sherry Preston, ABC News.
1: And checking the forecast, sunny skies still hanging around out there this afternoon. High of 24. Tonight it is expected to clear up with a low of 14. And then tomorrow, sunshine continues along with a high of 26. Right now it's 24 degrees. I'm Mike Hodges. 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
3: They say Newfoundland weather is harsh.
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0: It's 24 degrees at 3 o'clock. Good afternoon, I'm Mike Hodges. Here's what's making news this hour. Ottawa's announced the launch of the Advanced Manufacturing Workforce Alliance. The initiative aims to bring industry and union leaders together to not only address labor shortages and workforce gaps in Canada's advanced manufacturing sector, but develop practical training solutions as well. MP for Guelph Dominique O'Rourke was among the dignitaries on hand for today's announcement at Linamar.
1: And so we want to make sure that we know, what are those skills gaps? What are the labor market challenges? What are the unions doing? What are the colleges doing? What are different industry groups doing? And how do they collaborate to shorten that skills gap so that people arrive with the skills they need, the adaptability they need, and in our case, the case of Guelph, to really thrive in an advanced manufacturing sector?
0: It's among six sector-focused workforce alliances. Police in Kitchener continue to investigate a shooting in the downtown that's left one person in critical condition. Shortly after 2 a.m. yesterday, they say officers responded to reports of gunshots in the area of Goody's Lane in Queen Street. A 21-year-old man was found with a gunshot wound and taken to an out-of-region hospital. Police say the incident was targeted and three people who remain outstanding were last seen leaving the area in a white sedan, possibly a Mazda. Canada's top trade negotiators are meeting today with their American counterparts less than 2 days before the latest round of tariffs is set to take effect. Talks have intensified since U.S. President Donald Trump signed an executive order to impose 50% levies on a range of Canadian goods starting Wednesday. Canada-U.S. Trade Minister Dominic LeBlanc and Chief Trade Negotiator Janice Charette have been in Washington since last week, hoping for a deal that would halt those tariffs. And Health Canada has authorized a drug to treat moderate to severe hot flashes and night sweats in breast cancer patients. Elinzanetant is also known by the brand name Linquit. It was first approved last July to treat the symptoms in women going through menopause. But another study reviewed by the department has since shown effectiveness of the drug specifically in breast cancer patients. And checking your forecast, it's still sunny out there this afternoon, high of 25. Tonight, clear skies, low of 14, and more sunshine on tap tomorrow, climbing to a high of 26. Right now it's 24 degrees. I'm Mike Hodges. Your news next at 4 o'clock on Guelph's News Leader 1460. 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

0: We have some trouble on the go eastbound on the 401 at Guelph Live. We've got a stalled vehicle block in the right lane. Westbound is busy approaching Highway 25 to past it. Starting to see a little bit of a fill-in on 6 North from Leslie through to the 401. Heads up in Kitchener, Bridge Street is partially closed between Bloomingdale and Hollinger for utility work. 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I'm Lori Turcotte. The CGOY Traffic Watch continues.
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0: Good news off the top. Trouble on the eastbound 401 at Guelph line out of there. A little bit of a lingering delay, but that should improve shortly. West 401 filled up from James Snow to Pass Highway 25. 6 north, pretty solid from Leslie through to the 401. Seeing a build on Highway 8 northbound fairway through to about Conestoga Parkway in Waterloo. We got a crash getting cleaned up on Lincoln Street just east of Weber. 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

0: It's 24 degrees at 4 o'clock. Good afternoon, I'm Mike Hodges. Here's what's making news this hour. Federal politicians were at Linamar in Guelph today to launch an alliance aimed at addressing labor shortages and workforce gaps in the country's advanced manufacturing industry. The Advanced Manufacturing Workforce Alliance is one of six sector-focused workforce alliances and the second announced since June. MP for Guelph, Dominique O'Rourke.
1: This alignment will help everybody from Conestoga College to our local manufacturers, not just Linamar, but all of their suppliers, the whole ecosystem. We have lots of manufacturers in Guelph, and it's going to help the people who are either mid-career and looking for retraining, or it might help new people, like young people, get into trade.
0: She says the six workforce alliances come with an $81 million price tag over 5 years. Prime Minister Mark Carney says he expects to speak with U.S. President Donald Trump before Wednesday's tariff deadline. Speaking to reporters in St. John's today, Carney declined to say what he thinks a good deal with the U.S. would look like.
2: Short answer is yes. Secondly, I'm sure the first thing we'll talk about is this historic investment. And I say that in all seriousness.
0: He also said in French that the federal government has a plan that will cover all eventualities if the latest round of tariffs is imposed. Economists argue the latest inflation data is mild enough the Bank of Canada can focus on looming trade risks rather than fears of spreading price hikes. Statistics Canada says the annual rate of inflation rose to 3% last month, up from 2.8% in June. The numbers are the central bank's last look at price data before its next interest rate move in early September. But Desjardins Deputy Chief Economist Randall Bartlett says August inflation data so far is tracking below the 3% mark. And legal experts predict Canada's proposed social media ban for children under the age of 16 will face a constitutional challenge. Canada joined dozens of other countries looking at restrictions after Australia became the first to ban kids from social media last year. France's top court struck down that country's social media ban for kids on Friday, calling it overly broad and unconstitutional. Tamir Israel with the Canadian Civil Liberties Association says Canada's proposed ban shares many of the same features as France's law. And checking your forecast, it's still sunny out there this afternoon, high of 25. Tonight, clear skies, low of 14, and more sunshine on tap tomorrow, climbing to a high of 26. Right now it's 24 degrees. I'm Mike Hodges. Your news next at 5 o'clock on Guelph's News Leader 1460. 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

0: Looks like we have some new trouble on the West 401 at Highway 25. Crash getting cleaned up, delay from approaching James Snow Parkway. 6 North, that's pretty solid. Leslie right through to the 401. Highway 8 northbound, that's inching along Fairway right through to Conestoga Parkway. In Waterloo, crash getting cleaned up southbound on King Street, just south of Highway 85. 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I'm Laurie Turcotte. The CJOY Traffic Watch continues.
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0: New trouble on the eastbound 401 and the express at Mississauga Road. There's a crash. HOV and left lane are blocked. West 401 and Highway 25. Problems getting cleaned up, leaving a heavy backup from approaching James Snow Parkway. Pretty solid on Highway 6 North from Leslie through to the 401 in Waterloo. We got a crash getting cleaned up southbound on King Street, just south of Highway 85. Canadian Tire's back to class. 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I'm Laurie Turcotte. The CJOY Traffic Watch continues.
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0: It's 24 degrees at 5 o'clock. Good afternoon, I'm Mike Hodges. Here's what's making news this hour. Ottawa's announced the launch of the Advanced Manufacturing Workforce Alliance. The initiative aims to bring industry and union leaders together to not only address labor shortages and workforce gaps in Canada's advanced manufacturing sector, but develop practical training solutions as well. MP for Guelph Dominique O'Rourke was among the dignitaries on hand for today's announcement at Linamar.
1: And so we want to make sure that we know, what are those skills gaps? What are the labor market challenges? What are the unions doing? What are the colleges doing? What are different industry groups doing? And how do they collaborate to shorten that skills gap so that people arrive with the skills they need, the adaptability they need, and in our case, the case of Guelph, to really thrive in an advanced manufacturing sector?
0: It's among six sector-focused workforce alliances. Police in Kitchener continue to investigate a shooting in the downtown that's left one person in critical condition. Shortly after 2 a.m. yesterday, they say officers responded to reports of gunshots in the area of Goody's Lane in Queen Street. A 21-year-old man was found with a gunshot wound and taken to an out-of-region hospital. Police say the incident was targeted and three people who remain outstanding were last seen leaving the area in a white sedan, possibly a Mazda. Prime Minister Mark Carney says Ottawa has a plan that'll cover all eventualities if the latest round of U.S. tariffs is imposed this week. Carney told reporters today he expects to speak with U.S. President Donald Trump before Wednesday's tariff deadline. He declined to discuss ongoing trade talks in Washington, noting the negotiations are, quote, very intense and delicate. Talks have intensified since Trump signed an executive order last month to impose 50% levies on a range of Canadian goods, with the order to take effect just after midnight on Wednesday. And Health Canada has authorized a drug to treat moderate to severe hot flashes and night sweats in breast cancer patients. Laurie Legere is a 47-year-old hospital administrator in Toronto who found a lump in her breast just before she turned 44. She says she started chemotherapy to shrink the tumor before having it surgically removed, and that's when her hot flashes started.
2: I started experiencing symptoms of menopause really quickly with the chemotherapy. So, as you know, a few rounds in, I started getting pretty significant hot flashes.
0: A clinical trial showed a significant decrease in daily hot flashes and night sweats among women taking elinzanetant compared to those taking a placebo. And let's check out your sports. The Blue Jays have a chance to recharge before continuing their playoff push. The Jays are off today, but are back in Florida tomorrow to open a three-game series against Tampa Bay. The Jays have gone 11-8 over a stretch of games on 17 straight days. And in NFL news, Von Miller is set to sign with his hometown Dallas Cowboys and doesn't even want to wait a week for the team to get back from training camp in California before joining them. The league's active leader in sacks has agreed to a one-year contract for what will be his third team in three seasons. Miller is expected to arrive on the West Coast today. And checking your forecast, it's still sunny out there. Later on, it is expected to clear up, dropping to a low of 14. Sunshine returns tomorrow, high of 26. And then we could see showers that evening with a low of 18. Right now it's 24 degrees. I'm Mike Hodges. 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

0: We've got some trouble eastbound on the 401 in the Express at Mississauga Road. HOV in left lane blocked with a crash, but in the collectors at Mississauga Road, we got another crash. Left lane is blocked. West 401 trouble at Highway 25 is gone. It's just plain slow from James Snow to pass that. Northbound on Highway 6, that's pretty much at a crawl from Leslie through to the 401. Trouble getting cleaned up in Waterloo, southbound on King Street, just south of Highway 85. 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I'm Lori Turcotte. The CJOY Traffic Watch continues.
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0: Good news off the top, the pair of problems we had on the East 401 in the Express and Collectors at Mississauga Road, both collisions cleared out of the way, so everything's in recovery mode. Westbound 401, still a bit busy in Milton, no big surprise there. Highway 85 southbound, that's kind of crawling from Lexington down to about Lancaster. In Guelph, Knightswood Boulevard, close at Waverly Drive, that's for ongoing construction. 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I'm Laurie Turcotte. The CJOY Traffic Watch continues.
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0: It's 23 degrees at 6 o'clock. Good evening, I'm Mike Hodges. Here's what's making news this hour. Federal politicians were at Linamar in Guelph today to launch an alliance aimed at addressing labor shortages and workforce gaps in the country's advanced manufacturing industry. The Advanced Manufacturing Workforce Alliance is one of six sector-focused workforce alliances and the second announced since June. MP for Guelph, Dominique O'Rourke.
1: This alignment will help everybody from Conestoga College to our local manufacturers, not just Linamar, but all of their suppliers, the whole ecosystem. We have lots of manufacturers in Guelph, and it's going to help the people who are either mid-career and looking for retraining, or it might help new people, like young people, get into trade.
0: She says the six workforce alliances come with an $81 million price tag over 5 years. Prime Minister Mark Carney says he expects to speak with U.S. President Donald Trump before Wednesday's tariff deadline. Carney was in St. John's, Newfoundland and Labrador today to announce a new Churchill Falls agreement and says he's sure that'll be the first thing he'll talk about with Trump.
2: The way this is being conducted is the type of generational investment that gets everyone's attention. Even the President of the United States.
0: Carney added that the negotiations with the U.S. are very intense and delicate and said he would not discuss the talks in public. A tick up in inflation last month likely won't be enough to push the Bank of Canada off the sidelines at its upcoming rate decision. Inflation rose to 3% in July as gas prices accelerated in the month. Randall Bartlett of Desjardins says the Bank of Canada won't be too worried about rising prices with a new round of U.S. tariffs threatened to take effect Wednesday.
3: Ultimately, the Bank of Canada, we think it's going to keep its powder dry for the foreseeable future to balance the risks of more elevated inflation as a result of higher energy prices against the downside risk to inflation stemming from trade tensions with the United States.
0: Bank of Canada heads into its rate decision on September 2nd after holding its policy rate steady in six straight meetings. And results of an autopsy on the body of actress Hayden Panettiere, who died yesterday at the age of 36, have been released. We learned details from ABC's Mike Dubusky.
4: The Greenville County Coroner's Office confirms that on August 16th, paramedics were called to a home for a woman in cardiac arrest. They initiated life-saving measures, but she died at 2:32 in the afternoon. The woman, identified as Hayden Panettiere, was staying at that home temporarily, the statement says. There were no signs of trauma, but the exact cause of death is pending further investigation.
0: And turning to your sports, in NFL news, Von Miller is set to sign with Dallas. He doesn't want to wait a week for the team to get back from training camp in California before joining them. He's expected to arrive on the West Coast today, and he's agreed to a one-year contract for what will be his third team in three seasons. And Portuguese soccer star Cristiano Ronaldo says this Saudi Pro League season is likely to be the last of his professional career. The 41-year-old's contract with Al Nassr expires next June. He tells Vogue magazine that another season is unlikely. And checking the forecast as we head into the evening, sunshine still hanging around out there. Later on, it is expected to clear up, getting down to a low of 17. The sun is back tomorrow, high of 27. And then we might see showers that evening, dropping to a low of 20. Right now, it's 23 degrees. I'm Mike Hodges on Guelph's News Leader, 1460 CJOY.
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0: We've got some big problems on the eastbound 401 in the express approaching Mississauga Road. All lanes currently blocked with a crash. West 401, not all that bad. Through Milton, it's a little bit busy through Highway 25, but we do have problems in Cambridge, westbound just past Hespler Road. In Kitchener, crash getting cleaned up on Herb Street just east of Westmount. Canadian Tire's back to class. 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I'm Laurie Turcotte. The CJOY Traffic Watch continues.
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0: Not the most stellar ending to our Monday drive, but here we are. We've got big problems on the eastbound 401 express lanes closed approaching Mississauga Road because of a crash. It's backed up all the way from the 407. By comparison, the westbound 401 is wide open. Sixes are looking good. Highway 78, that's moving well. In Kitchener, one crash getting cleaned up right now. That's on Herb Street, just east of West Mount Road. Canadian Tire's back to class. 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I'm Lori Turcotte. That's your CJOY Traffic Watch. 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